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1: Che usano i bambini come scudi umani per regalare la cittadinanza a tutti, perché la cittadinanza italiana non si regala!
2: He threatened me at one point and said, you know, Boris, I don't want to hurt you, but with a missile it would only take a minute or something like that, you know.
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1: Bye, bye, bye, bye. Bye, bye, bye, bye. 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